0: sunshine.
1: I'm still trying to write the story as I see it. The trouble is when I say it, they don't believe it. They reckon I only say it, but I don't mean it. I'm trying to tell them I only say it if I can feel it. Cause money's tight, maybe tighter than it was before. I'm helping out on a mortgage I really can't afford. Family breaking north, I cover the trips abroad. Shaking, I'm making another loss on another.

dance floor into a runway. Tell them make room, my body's an entree. I can turn a mad hoe into a fan. Cameras flashing, lights on, turn it up. 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Get

0: Please talk to you for a minute.
1: Sure, you know, you look kind of familiar.
0: Yeah, you do too. But I just wanted to know, do you know somebody named?
1: You know his name.

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2: Bond. James Bond.
3: Good morning. 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
1: Who are you?
4: Bond. James Bond.
1: Thank you, Mr.
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2: Bond. James Bond.
3: Good morning. My name's Bond. James Bond.
2: Good evening. My name is Bond. James Bond.
0: Who are you?
4: Bond. James Bond.
0: Thank you, Mr.
5: The name's Bond. James Bond.
6: 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James Bond.

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1: Kompozytorka, autorka tekstów, wokalistka znana jako Iren Bo, aktorka, która zagrała w Moonrakerze, miała także wiele ról w francuskich serialach telewizyjnych. 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Irka Bochenko.
2: Working with Roger Moore was just fantastic. Especially when we went to Argentina, you know, with a small team. So we were really closer. But the most important moment for me was 14 years ago when I met him again to record his voice on a song I have written called Love You Forever, Mr. Bond. It's a very, very special thing, special moment, as it is the only duet in the world between a James Bond and a Bond girl.
3: 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James Bond.

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2: He remembers. 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
1: No i dzisiaj zgodnie z zapowiedzią Terry przygotował się do lekcji. Nie ma lekko, niby majówka, ale dzisiaj będzie Business English News.
2: Yes, it's true.
1: Ale to jest audycja Sunday Lunch, więc Terry, co tam na dzisiaj przygotowałeś?
2: Well, we've been doing this Radio RAM English section for a long time and now it's, I know it's the third of May, everyone's probably chilling out somewhere, but there are people out there who would also like to learn something interesting, and today we're going to be looking at business idioms.
1: Proszę bardzo.
2: So if you use English at work, perhaps for an international company, you probably need to learn some common idioms used in the workplace. And here are a few examples. So to start a meeting or a discussion, you can say, let's get the ball rolling, or let's get cracking. Have you heard those, Maciej?
1: Ball rolling, oczywiście, że tak, ale cracking to nie wiem, czy kojarzę. Dobra.
2: It's the same thing.
1: A ktoś tak mówi w ogóle, czy to
2: yeah,
1: na
2: sure.
1: starych filmach tak
2: No,
1: mówi?
2: No, we said. To give an estimate is to give a ballpark figure.
1: Aha.
2: Like more or less, it will cost this amount of money. To familiarize yourself with working practices. This is to learn the ropes.
1: Okay, dobra.
2: Okay, learn. Do you say something like that in Polish? To learn the ropes?
1: Właśnie, coś się zastanawiam. Nie bardzo kojarzę, ale ciekawe. Okay, dobra.
2: Okay, to do something properly. This is to do things by the book.
1: Aha.
2: To save money by skipping some steps is to cut corners. It's not a good idea to do that, but, you know, it happens sometimes.
1: Aha.
2: The final result is the bottom line.
1: Mhm.
2: And to ensure I am informed, to keep me in the loop. This is very useful. And this is, many emails end with that. Please keep me in the loop.
1: Aha, dobra, nie...
2: Keep me na bieżące, informed.
1: Dobra, mamy to. To się też pojawi na naszej, może na naszych mediach społecznościowych, będzie może sobie tam
2: So Maciej,
1: rzucić okiem.
2: The best way to learn new things is to practice, and reading is a very good way of doing it. So Maciej, this is for you.
1: Aha, wow.
2: At a meeting, come on.
1: Znowu, słuchajcie, przypominam, że wy tam grillujecie, a my tu mamy Business English News, no więc ja spróbuję w tym takim trybie jednak majówkowym. O, to jest to, at the meeting, tak?
2: Yes, yes, at the meeting.
1: Okay, everyone is here. Let's get the ball rolling. Everyone is here, so yeah. Let's get the ball rolling.
2: Good.
1: This month we plan to onboard 10 new employees, which will cost the company a ballpark figure of. A ballpark figure of, dokładnie. Please see the slider.
2: Right.
1: Dobra, idziemy dalej. Mm-hmm. This might seem a little high, but this time we have to do everything by the book and not cut any corners. This was a specific request from our CEO, and also please tell HR to ensure the new employees learn the copies correctly.
2: Learn the ropes correctly.
1: Learn the ropes correctly, dokładnie.
2: Mm-hmm.
1: The bottom line is proper. The bottom line is proper training equal great results.
2: Yes.
1: Wow, nie wiem, czy to mi dobrze idzie. Okay. Any questions? Okay. So keep me in the loop as things progress. We should complete process by the end of the month.
2: Mamy very to? Good. Very good, Maciej. Very good. Exactly.
1: Ta majówka po prostu tyle mi dała energii, słońca.
2: So Maciej, imagine if you didn't work on the radio, but you worked in a corporation.
1: No
2: could
1: mam
2: you imagine
1: to.
2: That?
1: Nie za bardzo, ale, ale już widzę, jak tam mówię, że, żeby tam się uczyli. Ropes correctly.
2: To learn the ropes. So all of this will be put onto our Facebook site. These are useful idioms, and idioms, remember, are useful because they add a bit of color and a bit of, sometimes a bit of natural flavor to the language.
1: Mhm, dobra. 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

0: You don't wear lotion.
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1: More lotion.
0: Come on, you got plenty.
1: That's good. All
0: right. That's good, right?
2: Radio Ram w dobrym tonie.

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And that's the reason I'm inclined to live the life that I choose. There's some folks out here talking smack. They think they hip but don't know jazz.

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One more time.

0: The name's Fats Belvedere. And if you live in my hood and you got bad credit, then I'm the man you come to see. MasterCard, Visa, whatever it is. I either have it or I'll get it. Now, I've known Ace for most of my life. And I was always telling this guy he was crazy to be going out there, breaking his ass, making phone calls, sending emails, running in and out of town for a few grand here, a few grand there. But he had a passion for me. He didn't care. And honestly, I had to respect him for that.
1: Now, I know you're probably wondering what I was doing in that hotel room with Fats Belvedere, surrounded by bags of cash, credit cards, and counterfeit cashier's checks. I can't front, I'm asking myself that same shit right now. Well, it all started a few months earlier. It was the first day of summer in the borough of Brooklyn.
2: Rum.

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Where do the souls go when they reach the end of the storm? There is no easy street in this city where my song makes a living heart. Where do the souls go when they reach the end of the show? After the rain, the earth drinks, feeds the heart with blue. Where do the souls go?

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Time seems just a ruler that can only measure its own height, but we stretch beyond even imagination, and the elation of this vibe defies what's supposed to make sense. And I sense you feel that way as well. But why analyze when we can tell that the best way to understand is to let reason stand aside and abide in this glow that we make? And for their sake, others should shield their eyes, and the wise must relearn what makes this flow so fast. Nothing from the past to explain this pattern. So like a new math equation, we move like one instead of two. The rhyme is through. I just want you.

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And Monday is even a holiday, and I still get paid. Type sleep. It's deep, like right after the best dinner ever. Or right after the most amazing sex. Or after the most relaxing hot bath after a hard day at the gym. Type sleep. That had the longest day ever, and so glad to be home. Or in that cold night, the warmest blanket, and the most comfortable bed. Or that just 5 more minutes before I have to get up for work, but I'm in the most comfortable position ever, and might just have to be a little late type sleep. That I just paid all my bills and still have more than enough money left over. And went out to dance and got hit on by the most gorgeous stranger that everyone wanted to get with, but singled me out and bought me a drink instead. And later exchanged numbers with me. And who I went out with last night. And what was the best date ever. And who awakened me this morning in the best possible way. Then made me breakfast and served it to me in bed. Then was heading out and said, I've got 2 tickets, courtside. You know, to that sold-out game tomorrow night. If you'd like to come and be my guest. But call me later and get some rest, 'cause you're gonna need it tonight.

Yeah, you're that beautiful. And I even have a day off tomorrow. Type sleep.

0: Have you ever been in a situation where you see someone that absolutely takes your breath away? And for some strange reason, they actually come close to you. So I was at the train station, standing at the platform. And as I was waiting, I just happened to look to my right, and the most beautiful woman I've seen in a long time is standing there, just reading a paper, and poised in such a way you would think someone's about to take a photograph of her. I mean, gorgeous, flawless, honey brown skin, and curly, dark brown hair, beautiful lips. And I guess to save time, a body that only God could have taken extra time to make. So anyway, the train approaches, and I'm still watching, and the door's open, and I'm not that far away, so I come towards where her door is, and she walks in, and I walk in. I don't want to be a stalker, so I'm like, I hope she comes the way I'm going. And I go to the left, she goes to the right. So I take my seat, and people are getting their seats, and for some strange reason, she doesn't sit as quickly as I thought she would, because other people just take the seats, and hold on. She's coming closer to me, because right next to me is the last seat. And miraculously, she sits right next to me. Oh, man. Her perfume was intoxicating, and her eyes were absolutely mesmerizing. Well, I figured fate must be smiling on me today, so I better not waste my opportunity. So I turn to her, and I say, well, I'm glad that you decided to come by over here. God knows I was hoping you would. She turns, looks me in my eyes, and smiles at me. She's so beautiful. Someone tell me though, why were her teeth so jacked up?
1: Radio RAM.